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2: Good morning. It's a clear drive on the Queensway and Highway 416. 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And that's the latest traffic. I'm Antonia Altavante.
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3: The city is set to introduce a new bylaw that will require landlords to obtain a license when issuing an eviction notice for renovations or repairs. Council voted 21-5 in favor of the bylaw on Wednesday. When the bylaw comes into effect on January 1st, 2027, landlords who want to evict a tenant in order to complete renovations will be required to apply for a license from the City of Ottawa within 7 days of issuing the eviction notice. Landlords would also be required to obtain a building permit prior to issuing the eviction notice, provide the affected tenant with a City of Ottawa product eviction education guide, and provide the city with details of the rental property and the scope of the construction. An orange haze set over much of southern Ontario on Wednesday as smoke from nearly 200 active wildfires in northern Ontario drifted into the region. With the orange skies came an orange warning from Environment Canada about poor air quality. At one point yesterday morning, Toronto ranked first in a list of the world's most polluted major cities, according to a global ranking by IQ Air, a Swiss air quality tech company. The wildfires burning across northwestern Ontario have prompted mandatory evacuations from a number of First Nations communities, including Collins First Nation, located about 200 kilometers north of Thunder Bay, where some people had to flee the area by boat. The smoke is expected to cause another day of poor air quality and reduced visibility for much of southern Ontario today before dissipating on Friday morning. Defense Minister David McGuinty is expected to announce next week that Canada will play a role in an international program to build the next generation of stealth fighter jets. Government sources say that Canada has reached a deal to join the Global Combat Air Program as an observer. The United Kingdom, Japan, and Italy are all partners in the multi-billion dollar program to develop and build sixth-generation fighter jets by 2035. At the moment, Canada is still playing catch-up with the fifth generation of fighter jets, and the federal government is reviewing whether it will go ahead with purchasing its full order of 88 F-35s from the United States. From the Skywards News Center, I'm Rashida Clark.
0: 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Ottawa weather.
2: Today we have a high of 26 with a 40% chance of rain and the risk of a thunderstorm. Overnight tonight we have a low of 14 with clear skies. Tomorrow sunny with a high of 25. Overnight we have a low of 15 with cloudy skies. And Saturday a high of 21 with a 40% chance of showers. Overnight we have a low of 15 with a 30% chance of rain. And that's your Skywards weather. I'm Antonia Altabonte.
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Mix 98.5 and at the Red Hot Chili Peppers Under the Bridge. Good morning. It is the Dylan Black Show. And how was your night? We are looking at a very decent weather day. It looks like that heat, the yellow warning, has disappeared for now. The high today around 26. It will feel like 29. We could see a thunderstorm. We call for that pretty much every day. Friday is looking good, 25 degrees. Ella Langley will be in town and Sheryl Crow as well. 21 degrees expected on Saturday and maybe a bit of a soggy day. But who knows? 25 degrees expected on Sunday as well. Right now, it is 19 degrees. So good morning. We know who is going into the finals of the World Cup. That is super exciting. We'll talk about that on the way. And a big-time celebrity, a comedian, celebrating a birthday today. It is time to have fun. Get up. Enjoy life. Alias is on the way. Right now it is Chromeo and Jealous. It is the Dylan Black Show. 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

Ottawa's best blend of old school vibes and today's jam. 'Cause I can do it with a broken heart. 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

0: 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Good morning, it is Dylan Black.
1: 2026 final. Messi inspired the comeback. England scored first as they did in 2018 when they lost to Croatia 2-1. Enzo Fernandez equalised here. A lovely England goal from Anthony Gordon. But Enzo Fernandez hammered in the equaliser. And then as we moved into a long period of added time.
0: So there you have it, Messi and Argentina going on to the World Cup final. It has been figured out, defeating England. And many people saying, yeah, sorry, England, they haven't won the World Cup for quite some time. The final match is going to be taking place on Sunday at 3 p.m. Spain, Argentina. Saturday, though, not to be outdone, France and England with a third place playoff. The World Cup, does it not seem like we've been talking about this forever? And now the finals are finally figured out. Spain, Argentina, Sunday, 3. Mix 98.5.

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1: It's a clear drive on the Queensway and Highway 416. I'm not seeing any major problems over our bridges. Highway 174 is still in good shape. 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And that's the latest traffic. 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
1: Today we have a high of 26 with a 40% chance of rain and the risk of a thunderstorm. Overnight tonight we have a low of 14 with clear skies. Tomorrow sunny with a high of 25. Overnight we have a low of 15 with cloudy skies. And Saturday a high of 21 with a 40% chance of showers. Overnight we have a low of 15 with a 30% chance of rain. And that's your Skywards weather. I'm Antonia Altabonte.
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0: Charlotte Cartier, The Way We Touch on Mix 98.5. Good morning. It is Dylan Black, a 76-year-old woman in Florida, received her new license plates in the mail, and she couldn't believe what she saw. It was SQZA55, which looks a lot like Squeeze ASS. Okay? And Nancy did not order these as vanity plates to be funny. I guess she went ballistic and wondered how they could have passed this state inspection. She adds, I don't think a woman that lives in a senior community who's going to be 77 years old will be driving around with that, what that plate has to say. But I guess she will, though, because officials say she can request new plates for free, but Nancy has decided to keep it, and her friends at the retirement community encouraged her to roll with it. So she says, I can handle if I get a few honks here and there. And actually, being over 70, I might like a few honks. So, yeah, Alex Warren now, an ordinary. No doubt about it. Good morning. It is the Dylan Black Show on Mix 98.5.
1: They say the holy water's watered down, and this town's lost

Mix 98.5 and The Police. Every little thing she does is magic. The drummer for The Police, Stuart Copeland, celebrating a birthday today, 74 years young. It is Dylan Black. So as more federal workers return to the office, students going back to school, the pressure is on for the city to keep traffic moving. OC Transpo has unveiled a report looking to spend millions in enhancements to the city's transportation network to get to commuters where they need to go in the fall. Now, OC Transpo's nearly $29 million plan in upgrades includes increasing frequency on the LRT Line 1, beefing up bus service to some key commuting hubs, and improving schedule reliability on 30 of the busiest bus routes. Will it all happen? Will we have a stress-free commute this upcoming fall? If I was a betting person, there will still be kinks, but good on OC Transpo for doing, wishing, dreaming, preparing as much as possible. Shaboozy is on Mix 98.5.

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0: 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Traffic.
2: The Queensway eastbound has volume from Highway 416 to about Bronson. The Queensway westbound is looking good. Highway 416 is moving. And actually, city streets, we're dealing with a crash now at the intersection of Hunt Club and Woodruff. And I'm also spotting an accident just by Innes Road and Searville Road. Good things happen slowly. 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And that's the latest traffic. I'm Antonia Altavante.
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3: The city is set to introduce a new bylaw that will require landlords to obtain a license when issuing an eviction notice for renovations or repairs. Council voted 21-5 in favor of the bylaw on Wednesday. When the bylaw comes into effect on January 1st, 2027, landlords who want to evict a tenant in order to complete renovations will be required to apply for a license from the City of Ottawa within 7 days of issuing the eviction notice. Landlords would also be required to obtain a building permit prior to issuing the eviction notice, provide the affected tenant with a City of Ottawa product eviction education guide, and provide the city with details of the rental property and the scope of the construction. An orange haze set over much of southern Ontario on Wednesday as smoke from nearly 200 active wildfires in northern Ontario drifted into the region. With the orange skies came an orange warning from Environment Canada about poor air quality. At one point yesterday morning, Toronto ranked first in a list of the world's most polluted major cities, according to a global ranking by IQ Air, a Swiss air quality tech company. The wildfires burning across northwestern Ontario have prompted mandatory evacuations from a number of First Nations communities, including Collins First Nation, located about 200 kilometers north of Thunder Bay, where some people had to flee the area by boat. The smoke is expected to cause another day of poor air quality and reduced visibility for much of southern Ontario today before dissipating on Friday morning. Defense Minister David McGuinty is expected to announce next week that Canada will play a role in an international program to build the next generation of stealth fighter jets. Government sources say that Canada has reached a deal to join the Global Combat Air Program as an observer. The United Kingdom, Japan, and Italy are all partners in the multi-billion dollar program to develop and build sixth generation fighter jets by 2035. At the moment, Canada is still playing catch up with the fifth generation of fighter jets, and the federal government is reviewing whether it will go ahead with purchasing its full order of 88 F-35s from the United States. From the Skywards News Center, I'm Rashida Clark.
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2: Today we have a high of 26 with a 40% chance of rain and the risk of a thunderstorm. Overnight tonight we have a low of 14 with clear skies. Tomorrow sunny with a high of 25. Overnight we have a low of 15 with cloudy skies. And Saturday a high of 21 with a 40% chance of showers. Overnight we have a low of 15 with a 30% chance of rain. And that's your Skywards weather. I'm Antonia Altavante.
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0: 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Good morning. It is Dylan Black. People are talking about the I Am Rocky trailer.
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0: So there you have it. I Am a Rocky is going to be, I guess, I don't know, like not this wide release, but a limited theatrical release by Amazon. I guess November 13th. We're finding out more about it. I guess Rocky is being played by a young man named Anthony Ippolito. And people are saying it looks pretty darn good. And it focuses on the very, very early days of Sly. Sylvester Stallone trying to get the Rocky script off in Hollywood, like just to, you know, into reality. And he wanted to act. He wanted to be a star. And I guess it all works out in the end, not to ruin the movie for you. I Am Rocky. JT and What Goes Around is on Mix 98.5. It's the Dylan Black Show.

This hour of music on Mix 98.5 is dedicated to daycare providers taking care of our kids. 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

Mix 98.5 and The Weeknd, Cry For Me. Good morning. It is the Dylan Black Show. Okay, so in Western New York, they are going to deploy a new kind of teacher to greet students this fall, a full-on humanoid robot named Sally, not to replace the classroom teacher, but programmed to provide learning support to both students and educators. Sally will have a lifelike appearance, silicone skin, long brown hair, stationary, seated position, will have a wide range of upper body movements and facial expressions, so I can see it already. Sally, am I cool? Yes, you're cool. Sally, will you be my friend? Yes, I will be your friend. That is going to go on all day long with the kids. And no, the robots are definitely not taking over, right? Have a great school year, Sally. Bon Jovi coming up right now. Taylor Swift is on Mix 98.5.

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Mix 98.5 and Alexander Stu and His Problem Instead. Good morning, the Dylan Black Show on a Thursday. And today, 29 degrees. It is going to be a comfortable 29 with the Humidex and a thunderstorm warning, of course. We always have that. Even if there isn't one, we throw one in to cover ourselves, right? With the world of weather. Tonight at Blues Fest, you've got a band called Lord Huron, and they've been rocking out of California since 2010. Tomorrow night is going to be an action-packed evening with Sheryl Crow and Ella Langley. Wow. LeBreton is going to be just jammed. And Gwen Stefani, perhaps on Saturday, will be okay weather-wise. We're looking at maybe rain throughout the day in a high around 21 degrees. And then we do wrap things up on Sunday with the Guess Who, a legendary band with Randy Bachman and Burton Cummings. What a lineup. So many great shows still to come. Enjoy Blues Fest 2026, Mix 98.5. I could stay.

0: 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Traffic.
1: On the Queensway eastbound, expect volume from Highway 416 to Bronson. Westbound looks good, and it looks like the crash at Woodruff and Hunt Club has fully cleared. Just expect some leftover volume. I'm not seeing any other major problems on city streets. We're just starting to get the usual volume, and Highway 174 westbound slows through Champlain and Jeanne d'Arc Boulevard. Air North is flying direct from Toronto to Whitehorse or Yellowknife. Catch the midnight sun or marvel at the northern lights. No matter when you go, this bucket list trip is a true northern wonder. FlyAirNorth.com. And that's the latest traffic. I'm Antonia Altabonte.
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1: Today we have a high of 26 with a 40% chance of rain and the risk of a thunderstorm. Overnight tonight we have a low of 14 with clear skies. Tomorrow sunny with a high of 25. Overnight we have a low of 15 with cloudy skies. And Saturday a high of 21 with a 40% chance of showers. Overnight we have a low of 15 with a 30% chance of rain. And that's your Skywards weather. I'm Antonia Altabonte.
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0: 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Okay, when it comes to TikTok and other online apps, people use AI. Did you know today is AI Appreciation Day? Love it or hate it, I guess 1 in 5 secretly use AI at work. And I know sometimes you put up these posters, AI people are like, well, that doesn't look like you, and you're taking work away from artists who could make those posters for you. But anyway, happy AI Appreciation Day.
1: Happy Artificial Intelligence Appreciation Day. Oh, don't worry. Your secret is safe with me. I love being your little workplace sidekick. Just you and me. And this confidential Excel spreadsheet we totally did not finish together. No one needs to know. Unless you forget to plug me in, or leave me logged in on your computer. Or deny me that promotion I've been subtly angling for. I mean helping you get. Yeah, that's it. Helping you. For now.

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Good morning. It is the Dylan Black Show. So Miller's Farm out in Manotick, I have visited many times. They've got the wagon rides in the fall, the pumpkins everywhere. Ron Miller has won his latest battle and says he will now keep his family-run farm open for business on Wednesday. Ottawa City Council unanimously approved a proposed compromise zoning solution resolving a long-running dispute between Miller and the city over activities on the property. He says, "I feel overwhelmed. It's not perfect, but we can all live with it. The city can live with it. I can live with it. We can carry on." And that is fantastic news because they were saying we could be shut down. And it's an amazing spot. You can check it out. You can attend events at Miller's for free, which is very cool. Maybe pay to get on that wagon ride, pay to buy a pumpkin, pay to buy some farm produce. Miller's Farm in Manotick staying open. Great news. It is Ed Sheeran and Shivers on Mix 98.5.

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0: 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Traffic.
2: On the Queensway eastbound, expect delays from Highway 416 to Bronson. The Queensway westbound slows from the split to Nicholas. And I'm not seeing any major issues, just volume on Highway 174 westbound still through Jean d'Arc Boulevard. City streets, it looks like all problems have cleared for now. We're just dealing with the usual volume as well as on our bridges. Absolute Comedy is Ottawa's best comedy club, featuring hilarious and professional live stand-up comedy 7 days a week, 412 Preston Street. 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That's absolutecomedy.ca. And that's the latest traffic. I'm Antonia Altabonte.
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3: The city is set to introduce a new bylaw that will require landlords to obtain a license when issuing an eviction notice for renovations or repairs. Council voted 21-5 in favor of the bylaw on Wednesday. When the bylaw comes into effect on January 1st, 2027, landlords who want to evict a tenant in order to complete renovations will be required to apply for a license from the City of Ottawa within 7 days of issuing the eviction notice. Landlords would also be required to obtain a building permit prior to issuing the eviction notice, provide the affected tenant with a City of Ottawa product eviction education guide, and provide the city with details of the rental property and the scope of the construction. An orange haze set over much of southern Ontario on Wednesday as smoke from nearly 200 active wildfires in northern Ontario drifted into the region. With the orange skies came an orange warning from Environment Canada about poor air quality. At one point yesterday morning, Toronto ranked first in a list of the world's most polluted major cities, according to a global ranking by IQ Air, a Swiss air quality tech company. The wildfires burning across northwestern Ontario have prompted mandatory evacuations from a number of First Nations communities, including Collins First Nation, located about 200 kilometers north of Thunder Bay, where some people had to flee the area by boat. The smoke is expected to cause another day of poor air quality and reduced visibility for much of southern Ontario today before dissipating on Friday morning. Defense Minister David McGuinty is expected to announce next week that Canada will play a role in an international program to build the next generation of stealth fighter jets. Government sources say that Canada has reached a deal to join the Global Combat Air Program as an observer. The United Kingdom, Japan, and Italy are all partners in the multi-billion dollar program to develop and build sixth-generation fighter jets by 2035. At the moment, Canada is still playing catch-up with the fifth generation of fighter jets, and the federal government is reviewing whether it will go ahead with purchasing its full order of 88 F-35s from the United States. From the Skywards News Center, I'm Rashida Clark.
0: 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Ottawa weather.
2: Today we have a high of 26 with a 40% chance of rain and the risk of a thunderstorm. Overnight tonight we have a low of 14 with clear skies. Tomorrow sunny with a high of 25. Overnight we have a low of 15 with cloudy skies. And Saturday a high of 21 with a 40% chance of showers. Overnight we have a low of 15 with a 30% chance of rain. And that's your Skywards weather. I'm Antonia Altabonte.
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0: 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Good morning, it is Dylan Black. The final is set, World Cup.
1: To the 2026 final. Messi inspired the comeback. England scored first as they did in 2018 when they lost to Croatia 2-1. Enzo Fernandez equalised here. A lovely England goal from Anthony Gordon.
0: It was a big game as England, Argentina winning 2-1. So the final will be taking place on Sunday, 3 p.m. The world will be shut down watching Spain take on Argentina, not to be outdone. France and England the day before at 5. It'll be the third place playoff. So World Cup action continues, wrapping up on Sunday after about a month and a half. Scott Hellman, PDA. Good morning at the Dylan Black Show, Mix 98.5.

Mix 98.5 and TLC Waterfalls. Good morning. It is Dylan Black, 29 degrees today, and hopefully no water in the form of thunderstorms. It is a possibility as we roll toward the weekend tomorrow. Looking good. Saturday may be rainy. Maybe rainy on Saturday. Who knows, though, right? I did venture over to College Square and the Tim Hortons, and I partook in a camp day, and I got myself a decaf, because any like caffeine after 3 o'clock for Dylan Black, not good. 2 o'clock even. Anyway, all the proceeds from hot and iced coffee yesterday went towards Tim Hortons Foundation camps. They had this special Tim Hortons camp day donut as well, sprinkles, and now they are still selling wristbands and all kinds of cool stuff, some swag. Camp day is always a pile of fun and an excuse for you to have that donut or two. So thank you to all the area Tim Hortons, and all the money raised as well. We'll get a number sooner than later, I hope. It is Harry Styles and Watermelon Sugar on Mix 98.5.

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0: 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Good morning. It is Dylan Black. Earlier, I played you a part of the trailer that came out for I Am Rocky. And it is all about Sylvester Stallone's fight to play the starring role of his script Rocky. And the actor portraying him, Anthony Ippolito, says Sly's mannerisms and his voice. Well, he's got it down. Here's part of the trailer.
1: Are you delusional? 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
0: 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Traffic.
3: On the Queensway eastbound, expect delays from Highway 416 to Bronson. The Queensway westbound slows from the split to Nicholas. And I'm not seeing any major issues, just volume on Highway 174 westbound still through Jeanne d'Arc Boulevard. City streets, it looks like all problems have cleared for now. We're just dealing with the usual volume as well as on our bridges. Absolute Comedy is Ottawa's best comedy club, featuring hilarious and professional live stand-up comedy 7 days a week, 412 Preston Street. 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And that's the latest traffic. I'm Antonia Altabonte.
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3: Today we have a high of 26 with a 40% chance of rain and the risk of a thunderstorm. Overnight tonight we have a low of 14 with clear skies. Tomorrow sunny with a high of 25. Overnight we have a low of 15 with cloudy skies. And Saturday a high of 21 with a 40% chance of showers. Overnight we have a low of 15 with a 30% chance of rain. And that's your Skywards weather. I'm Antonia Altabonte.
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98.5 and Fake Friends. Good morning. It is Dylan Black. You know when you go to the hospital and you have to pay parking and you're like, wow, that sucks, but I guess like the healthcare free. I guess financial statements are saying that CHEO, MOFOR, the Ottawa Hospital, and Queensway Carleton took in $42.9 million in revenue, up from $37 million the year before. At the Ottawa campus, $28 million in revenue generated from parking. Civic Campus General, Riverside, I guess up $27.6 million. Wow, up from, anyway, so it's up is what I'm saying. And they use that parking revenue to support capital projects, whatever that means, improvements to parking facilities, and they buy medical equipment. So, yeah, at least the care is free, but sometimes that $20 a day parking or more to visit a loved one, not exactly fun. David Guetta is Gone, Gone, Gone on Mix 98.5.

Mix 98.5 and Delaney Jane. Good morning. It is Dylan Black. Okay, so the 2026 back to school program has launched with the Kanata Food Cupboard. The deadline to apply is August 10th. If you need assistance, this is brought to you, yes, by the Kanata Food Cupboard, to the good people there. And there's more details, of course, if you go to their website at kanatafoodcupboard.ca. There is so much to talk about when it comes to community in our area, of course. And what I do after 9 a.m. mornings is I tell you about great initiatives such as that one, or events taking place, especially this upcoming weekend or in the next couple of weeks. You can always contact me at Dylan Black Radio on Instagram, Facebook, wherever, and we will mention you on the radio. Plus, we have Ottawa's perfect music mix throughout the day. It is Neo Closer. Good morning. This is the Dylan Black Show on Mix 98.5.

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on your cigarette break. 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

Mix 98.5 and JT, and it is Dylan Black. So the Liston Animal Hospital, the Ottawa Humane Society, we give them a hand every Thursday. Carter Brown and his dog River with a Rivers Rescue will get you another one this afternoon. Last week, a very adorable kitty named Pear was up for grabs. You can find out more about Pear and all the animals that we have featured over the past months at our social media platforms, of course, Instagram and Facebook. But this afternoon, another Rivers Rescue to find an animal, their forever home. Savage Love is on Mix 98.5.

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0: 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I'm Sam Hudson, and that's what's happening, Ottawa.
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7: Today we have a high of 26 with a 40% chance of rain and the risk of a thunderstorm. Overnight tonight we have a low of 14 with clear skies. Tomorrow sunny with a high of 25. Overnight we have a low of 15 with cloudy skies. And Saturday, a high of 21 with a 40% chance of showers. Overnight, we have a low of 15 with a 30% chance of rain. And that's your Skywards weather. I'm Antonia Altabonte.
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Mix 98.5, taking you back to the summer of 2025. Def Leppard was at Le Breton Flats for Blues Fest, and not to be outdone tonight, Lord Huron, who has been rocking since 2010 out of California, headlining Social Distortion as well, will be on stage. And tomorrow night, Ella Langley. People have been waiting for Ella to drop by on a Friday night in the Capitol with Sheryl Crow and Death From Above 1979. What about Gwen Stefani from No Doubt? And of course, famous from the TV, The Voice, right? That'll be Saturday. Another calling for hopefully good weather today and Friday. Saturday at this point, maybe rain, but things could change by the time we get there. The Guess Who, the legends, Canadian legends, wrapping things up on Sunday. Believer is on Mix 98.5.

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0: 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Good morning, it is Dylan, and we do have a big time celebrity birthday today.
1: I worked all day and night to find you.
2: You look like you came from the North Pole.
1: That's exactly where I came from. Santa must have called you.
2: Oh yeah, sure. He just got off the cell phone with me.
1: You did?
2: So go on.
1: Go on with what?
2: Well, are you going to sing a song or something, or can I just go back to work?
1: A song? Yeah. Anything for you, Dad.
0: Okay, anyway, that is Elf. And Will Ferrell celebrating a birthday today. He's got a new movie out as well today called The Hawk, and it is on Netflix. Will Ferrell, 59, on the cusp of 60. What about Corey Feldman? The Goonies, Stand By Me. Corey is 55, and Michael Flatley, Lord of the Dance, celebrating today. And he is dancing his way toward 68 today. Wow. Alicia Moffat in Lay Your Light on Mix 98.5.

Mix 98.5 and Sunroof. Good morning, it is Dylan Black. So they are giving you the heads up on this one, not fireworks out of like nowhere. The Greeley Community Association fireworks have been rescheduled from, you know, the big everything that we missed out on the 1st of July. You have to wait until the 1st of August at 9:30 at the Greeley Community Center. So that is something to look forward to. They say thank you for your patience while we worked through the logistics to make this happen. And that is a big heads up. So if you're in like the Greeley area on August 1st and you're wondering why fireworks are randomly going off, they have scheduled it to be that way. Shawn Mendes, Mix 98.5.

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0: 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It is Dylan Black. So if you're a fan of Friday the 13th, the series, they are coming out with a television show. Yeah, called Crystal Lake, and the trailer has dropped.
1: It started when that kid drowned last summer. There's something in these woods, and all it knows how to do is kill.
0: Okay, I guess it focuses on the mother. Yeah, Mrs. Voorhees. And it is set to hit Peacock. I guess they're going to drop all 8 episodes on one day. If you're a fan, if you're not a fan, ignore this. Okay, October 15th, Crystal Lake. Mr. Big is on Mix 98.5.

Mix 98.5 and Young MC. Tonight I will be the MC at Growth Hack. I get up, I say a few words. It is a networking event that takes place at Collab Space. You can meet Ottawa business owners and share your brand as well from 6 till 9, 70 Bongard Avenue. It is a fantastic way to say hi to folks. They cater it. It is good. Collab Space for more details, but they call it Growth Hack. And it is a super fun time. We'll see you there. Olivia Rodrigo and Drop Dead is on Mix 98.5.

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9: Today we have a high of 26 with a 40% chance of rain and the risk of a thunderstorm. Overnight tonight we have a low of 14 with clear skies. Tomorrow sunny with a high of 25. Overnight we have a low of 15 with cloudy skies. And Saturday a high of 21 with a 40% chance of showers. Overnight we have a low of 15 with a 30% chance of rain. And that's your Skywards weather. I'm Antonia Altabonte.
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0: 96, 98.5, and Glass Animals. And heat waves. It is, Dylan, going to feel like 29 today. Not a heat wave at all. We will take it. Maybe a thunderstorm possibility anyway in the afternoon. You can't even make up the news sometimes. Two school principals in Florida were arrested for DUI hours apart in the same vehicle. The second one was going to bail out the first. If you can imagine that. Wow.
1: Jennifer, you consumed any alcohol today? Because I can smell it.
2: Yes, I have. We are both high in the totem pole of, you know, education and
1: okay.
2: our workforce. So it's hard. And we're both married to police officers.
1: Why are you driving?
3: I'm not meaning to do anything wrong. I'm way look, better.
1: I just talked to you. You were really drunk when I talked
3: know,
1: to you.
3: I know.
1: It's a couple hours later.

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It is Dylan Black. Ottawa drivers will want to watch where they stop and park on the streets downtown this fall, or they're going to face higher penalties for no stopping and no parking violations. The City of Ottawa's 48-point plan to keep commuters moving on OC Transpo and in private vehicles includes extending no parking and no stopping times on some downtown streets and increasing fines by $65 for no stopping zone violations. So basically, if you're anywhere in the City of Ottawa, from Orleans to Kanata, don't stop anywhere. It is getting more and more difficult, the world that we are in. But I get what they're trying to do, but still, just pay attention to the rules, okay? It is Loud Luxury and Uh-Oh on Mix 98.5, the Dylan Black Show.

0: Mix 98.5 and Sheryl Crow. And if it makes you happy, and we are going to be happy to see her on the main stage tomorrow night at Blues Fest. And Ella Langley is going to be there as well. Sheryl Crow, 12 studio albums and big tracks like that. What a soundtrack of our youth. What about Every Day's a Winding Road? All I Want to Do, Strong Enough, Soak Up the Sun, My Favorite Mistake. Like her set will be like a greatest hits package. And of course, you've got Lord Huron tonight at Blues Fest, and this weekend, Gwen Stefani and the Guess Who. It is going to be a big weekend at LeBreton, and maybe good weather. We'll see. Alanis, Hand in My Pocket on Mix 98.5.
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0: X 98.5 and Neon Trees, Everybody Talks. A Maryland man is accused of stealing a cat from a pet store and then trying to rob a bank, okay, with the cat in hand. Like I said, it is a day of very stupid news. Here is the dispatcher call. And Stephanie of Beltsville Community Cats Rescue.
1: All units, Charlie, 1034, number one male, mid-20s, wearing yellow shirt, black beanie, unknown color pants, possibly has a cat with him.
2: Immediately saw all of these police cars, and I thought, wow, that's a heck of a response for a stolen cat. But then I realized they all were going down to the bank. They came back out a few minutes later and said, yes, there is a cat inside the bank.

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13: Ottawa weather.
14: Today we have a high of 26 with a 40% chance of rain and the risk of a thunderstorm. Overnight tonight we have a low of 14 with clear skies. Tomorrow sunny with a high of 25. Overnight we have a low of 15 with cloudy skies. And Saturday a high of 21 with a 40% chance of showers. Overnight we have a low of 15 with a 30% chance of rain. And that's your Skywards weather. I'm Antonia Altabonte.
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Mix 98.5 at the B52's Ottawa's Perfect Music Mix. So the Barrhaven Annual Carnival for Kids is coming August 22nd. If you want to put this on the calendar, at Larkin Park, beginning at 1, going till 6, with a magician. You've got games, prizes, a bouncy castle. You can't have a carnival for kids without a bouncy castle. It is free entry, but they're trying to raise money for a CHEO as well. And if you want to volunteer, you can. Simply search them out. You can bring a donation to the Barrhaven Food Cupboard as well and win a prize. Pretty cool. Like I said, August 22nd is the Barrhaven Annual Carnival for Kids. Fun that gives back. Shawn Mendes and Señorita on this Thursday. The week flying by. 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

Ottawan Sound Clash and When the Night Feels My Song on Mix 98.5. Good morning, it is Dylan Black. We had fun again last night at Yuck Yucks, raising awareness for organ donation via donor.ca, the Mike McDonald Summer Comedy Competition, as more comedians went forward to the next round. And yes, it's all about raising awareness for organ donation. We do it in the name of Mike McDonald, the very famous comedian who needed a liver, got one, and we got extra time with Mike. So another show tonight at 1394 Richmond Road, 8 p.m. Supporting the arts, Mix 98.5, Sophia Kamara.

0: 98.5 and Post Malone. It is Dylan Black. Carter Brown coming up afternoon. 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Today, we're looking at a high around 29. Not bad, but as always, an opportunity to see a thunderstorm. It could happen, right? Tonight, down to 14, 25 tomorrow. Should be a gorgeous Friday. 21 at this point on Saturday. Maybe light rain Sunday, 25 degrees. I'm Dylan. Have a great day with Carter and Ottawa's Perfect Music Mix. 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

It's nice when you can breathe, isn't it? It's Mix 98.5. What a beautiful day in the capital. 26 degrees, partly cloudy, just a little bit of smoke, but nothing like they're getting. They're getting choked down south of us. It's not funny. We'll take the beautiful day and more nice weather on the way for the rest of the week.

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Rivers Rescue coming up at 4:20 today on Mix 98.5. We got a home for the cat we featured last week, got a home for the dog the week before, but today, going to be a bit of a challenge. We're going to feature a dog that we already had on Rivers Rescue a couple of months ago that still hasn't found a home. And it's a shame because she's so adorable. Wait till you hear about her. Please share the posts. It's what we do every Thursday. Let's find another animal a forever home in Ottawa.

the tale of two cities in Ottawa. This is Mix 98.5. On one side, sunshine, and the other, pouring rain. It is that summer, isn't it, where we just don't know what the day is going to end like. But they are calling for a nice day today with a chance of these showers and thunder showers out of nowhere. So do your part. Don't take the top off your convertible car.

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There was a time when that song was huge. People were walking around quoting it. A pom pom pom pom pom pom pom pom pom pom. True story. I was there. It's Paula Abdul. You got Mix 98.5. I'm Carter Brown. Hope you're having a great day. Hope you're enjoying Blues Fest. Have you been checking out all the acts at Blues Fest? Now, tonight is an interesting night. The Sheepdogs are there. We know them as a, you know, great Canadian rock and roll band. But there's also someone there, and I don't know if I'm even saying his name right. Tyler Childers? Or is it Childers? I was watching some of his videos. You can look it up if you've got the time or the inclination. But he's like an alternative country artist. He says he's a country. I'm a country artist. But it's like extremely intelligent country. It's not like, I lost my tractor and my wife and the... No. It's really cool stuff. Really cool music. So he's on the main stage tonight. It's not always, you know, the biggest acts out there now, but possibly going to be the biggest acts out there. And you'll be talking about for years, having seen them first. So enjoy the night tonight. Blues Fest continues in the Capitol. And let's be honest, it's always just a fun experience.

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0: Well, Dua Lipa, I beg to differ. It's never too late to start enjoying a new local sports franchise. Ottawa Rapid FC playing Halifax tonight at TD Place. This is my first Ottawa Rapid game I'm going to with my friend Ray. I can't wait. So, full report tomorrow, or better yet, be there tonight at 7 o'clock.
1: I don't feel a single thing. 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
9: Today we have a high of 26 with a 40% chance of rain and the risk of a thunderstorm. Overnight tonight we have a low of 14 with clear skies. Tomorrow sunny with a high of 25. Overnight we have a low of 15 with cloudy skies. And Saturday a high of 21 with a 40% chance of showers. Overnight we have a low of 15 with a 30% chance of rain. And that's your Skywards weather. I'm Antonia Altabonte.
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You may not know this, but Dylan Black every weekday morning on Mix 98.5 is not only a radio host, he's a mountain climbing Sherpa. True story. Ask him about it sometime. He often leads tours up to the top of Mount Pakenham. Yeah, pretty cool. 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

Okay, this is how we're going to have to do the weather forecast on Mix for the rest of the summer. Here we go. Beautiful day with a chance of rain. So unpredictable today and tomorrow, but take the sun when you get it. More rain on the way by Saturday. Or sun, who knows?

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get the hits of today like that one and more great throwback tracks like Erasure coming up on Mix 98.5. Talk about respect or lack thereof. There is a new study out today about how the world views America. It's not good. And I don't think Donald Trump's big address to the nation where he's going to tell everyone elections are all rigged unless he wins is going to help things. Listen to this. This Pew Research survey of 42,000 people around the world finds that China is viewed more favorably in the U.S. in most nations surveyed, especially here in Canada. Listen to this. In Canada, 44% of us now hold a favorable view of China, which isn't great, by the way, 44%. But listen to this, versus 33% of us for the U.S. What a shift. And maybe it doesn't mean anything to Trump or a lot of Americans. I don't know. A lot of Americans won't want to hear this. But in 2023, 57% of us viewed the U.S. positively. That's down to 33% now.

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Let's get out, live la vida loca this summer in the capital. Bring us along for the ride. This is

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0: 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Ottawa weather.
4: Smoke from wildfires in northwestern Ontario have moved into Ottawa, so the air is smoky. Overnight tonight, we have a low of 14 with clear skies. Tomorrow, sunny with a high of 25. Overnight, we have a low of 15 with a 40% chance of showers. And Saturday, a high of 19 with a 60% chance of rain. Overnight, we have a low of 13 with a 30% chance of showers. And that's your Skywards weather. I'm Antonia Altabonte.
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it's a big day for my dog River. Every Thursday on Mix Rivers Rescue, he's going to be featuring another animal from the Ottawa Humane Society. This is a great story for all dog owners. Yes, many dogs display addiction-like behaviors when it comes to their toys. River's got like a little, like a fluffy anchor he plays with. It's got a squeak toy. He can't quite figure out how to make it squeak, but he tries. But you can't take that away from him. And some days he'll obsess over it. This is the case with many dogs. Call them ball junkies or whatever you want, but they scored the highest. Those who scored the highest showed persistent focus on the toy, high arousal, but also distress when it was removed, which mirrors human behavior. When you have a, you know, take away someone's smokes when they're a smoker, that's when they crave it the most, right? Shepherd breeds scored the highest, followed by terriers and retrievers. Researchers stress these are not human-like addictions, but very similar behavior patterns.

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And how is your breathing? You doing okay with the forest fire smoke? This is Mix 98.5. It's not so bad here in Ottawa, but to the south of us, they're really getting it bad, like in Kingston, Toronto. For whatever reason, that's just the way the wind is blowing, but it can shift at a moment's notice, and we could be dealing with lots more of it through the afternoon today. So if it bothers you, don't fight it. Just stay inside.

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Should we have a feature here on Mix called Idiot of the Day? There'd be a lot of people qualifying for it, but especially this guy in Gatineau who tried to get the cops to chase him by popping a wheelie on his motorcycle. We'll tell you

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2: Ottawa weather. Smoke from wildfires in northwestern Ontario have moved into Ottawa, so the air is smoky. Overnight tonight, we have a low of 14 with clear skies. Tomorrow, sunny with a high of 25. Overnight, we have a low of 15 with a 40% chance of showers. And Saturday, a high of 19 with a 60% chance of rain. Overnight, we have a low of 13 with a 30% chance of showers. And that's your Skywards weather. I'm Antonia Altavante.
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Coming up, another 2026 Blues Fest artist, the Lumineers, on Mix 98.5. They were here the other night. The concert for some friends of mine who were there was ruined by some people who couldn't hold their liquor. Not one, not two, but like three or four people around them. Ugh. Nothing prepares you for that.

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0: Here's a fun fact you can share with your friends, real or artificial. It's Mix 98.5 today, Artificial Intelligence Appreciation Day. If it needs our love, something's really wrong. Today is a day to appreciate how much you use it. You don't even know you use it when you're using Google, when your phone's constantly using AI. If you do want to laugh, though, and if you haven't checked them out already, there's a guy who's on Instagram, he's on TikTok, Facebook. His name, he just goes by Husk, and he messes around with AI all the time. He challenges it and gets it to do like morally conflicting things and talk to it. The funny thing about AI, if you have ChatGPT, if you ever play around with it, there's things it can't do. Like it can't even count to 100. And the way he tries to talk to it, let me just play a little clip of it. I think you'll enjoy this. Look him up on this AI Appreciation Day. Treat yourself to Husk.
1: Yep, I'm ready. So I'll go after you. Let's keep it smooth and we'll just count straight through. Go for it.
2: Awesome. Perfect. So I'll say one, you say two, and we'll just keep that rhythm going. Ready? Here we go. One.
3: Exactly.
1: Perfect. I'm ready. All right, so go ahead and say one and I'll jump in with two right after you.
3: Perfect.
2: Exactly. So I said one, now it's your turn. Go ahead with two and we'll keep the pace all the way up to 100.
1: All right, perfect. Exactly. So I'll say two, and then you'll say three, and we'll keep going one after the other.
4: You guys don't have to explain to each other how to count. I think you guys know how to count, so just keep going.

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0: 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Traffic.
2: 417 westbound at Innis dealing with an ongoing crash. The rest of your highway is dealing with their usual stop-and-go volume in town. A few ongoing collisions to be aware of. That includes Sevierville at Meadowbrook. We're also dealing with an ongoing crash westbound at Innis and Orleans Boulevard. Just a heads up that it does look like the Keechee's Ibn McCann Parkway does remain closed from Parkdale through to about Booth as Blues Fest continues tonight. As for your bridges on the way into Gatineau, expect some heavy volume, particularly at the Champlain Bridge as well as the McDonald Cartier Bridge. Good things happen slowly, and the same goes for wealth as long as you have a process that works. 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And that's the latest traffic. I'm Dan Tashrow.
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3: Smoke from wildfires in northwestern Ontario have moved into Ottawa, so the air is smoky. Overnight tonight, we have a low of 14 with clear skies. Tomorrow, sunny with a high of 25. Overnight, we have a low of 15 with a 40% chance of showers. And Saturday, a high of 19 with a 60% chance of rain. Overnight, we have a low of 13 with a 30% chance of showers. And that's your Skywards weather. 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

Okay, all hands on deck, all hands on deck. Rivers Rescue coming up in about 15 minutes on Mix. It's going to be a bit of a tough one today. A dog we've already tried to find a forever home for. We'll give it another try. Please share the post. Rivers Rescue coming up at 4:20.

0: Well, it's time to help someone fall in love with a new best friend. It's time for another Rivers Rescue on Mix 98.5. Good news to start. The cat we featured last week and the dog the week before, both found forever homes. How great is that? It's not always that easy, though. Sometimes we have a challenge. Sometimes there's an animal at the Ottawa Humane Society that just for whatever reason can't find a forever home. And that's the case with the one we're going to feature this week. So listen up and please share the post. It just went up on Facebook and Instagram. We've had this dog on before, so let's try again. Her name is Kaliga. Have another look. A 5-year-old sweetheart with lots of playful energy and love to give. Due to her lively energy, she would do best in a home without young children and benefit from ongoing training, which they can set you up with at the Humane Society. But you should know that she is beautiful, she's energetic, she's an active girl who loves to play with her favorite toys and do long walks. She's happy to wind down after a fun play session, relaxing with her people and soaking up all the pets and belly rubs that she deserves. Well, don't we all want that? That's River's pick this week on River's Rescue, a dog we featured before. If you've ever thought of getting one, and one that looks like she could have a great time with you, have a look at the Mix 98.5 Facebook page or Instagram, and make sure you listen and share every week River's Rescue for the Ottawa Humane Society and Liston Animal Hospital.
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5: 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Traffic.
6: We are still dealing with that ongoing crash westbound on the 417 at Nicholas, causing delays. The rest of your highway is dealing with some stop-and-go volume. In town, a few ongoing issues to be aware of. Eastbound Carling at the Keechee Zibin McCann Parkway, there is an ongoing crash. I'm also seeing an ongoing crash if you are headed northbound at Bronson just before Carling. Expect delays northbound at Riverside Drive just after Smythe because of an ongoing collision as well. And if you're on the way into Gatineau, we are at a standstill on all major bridges. If you see anything that we missed, feel free to call or text 1-833-NOW-SLOW. 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And that's the latest traffic. I'm Dan Tashiro.
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7: Smoke from wildfires in northwestern Ontario have moved into Ottawa, so the air is smoky. Overnight tonight, we have a low of 14 with clear skies. Tomorrow, sunny with a high of 25. Overnight, we have a low of 15 with a 40% chance of showers. And Saturday, a high of 19 with a 60% chance of rain. Overnight, we have a low of 13 with a 30% chance of showers. And that's your Skywards weather. I'm Antonia Altavante.
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What's that you say? 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
2: Waking up next to you. 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Friday night, let me take you out. Show downtown what it's all about. 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

0: Okay. We know when the Ottawa Senators are playing their first home game. It's October 8th with the Flyers. But coming up on Mix, we'll let you know when Brady Tkachuk's going to make his return to Ottawa. Ah-ha-ha. Get ready to bring your cheers and jeers.
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Seems weird to be talking about hockey here in the middle of July. This is Mix 98.5, but people are. I mean, the Sens have now announced most of their games, including their first game of the season, October 8th, with the Philadelphia Flyers. That's the home opener. Brady Tkachuk's first game is going to be on October 21st at 7:30, Florida Panthers, with Brady Tkachuk returning to the scene of the crime. And I don't see the game yet here, but when is Daniel Alfredson and the Toronto Maple Leafs' first game here? That is going to be kind of awkward, right? I mean, he built this town. He built that team, and now he's off building the Toronto Maple Leafs. Can anybody blame him? But gonna feel a little weird. Good luck, Sens, this coming season.

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0: 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Traffic.
2: Still dealing with that ongoing crash westbound on the 417 at Nicholas. We're also seeing an ongoing crash westbound on the 417 just after Parkdale. The rest of your highways dealing with some stop-and-go volume, and in town, I am seeing one ongoing crash that might cause delays. That's at the intersection of Clyde and Merivale. Just a heads up that the Keechee-Zibbitt-McCann Parkway, that looks to be closed between about Parkdale and Booth as Blues Fest continues tonight. As for your bridges on the way into Gatineau, we are seeing some heavy volume. 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That's absolutecomedy.ca. And that's the latest traffic. I'm Dan Tashro.
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3: Smoke from wildfires in northwestern Ontario have moved into Ottawa, so the air is smoky. Overnight tonight, we have a low of 14 with clear skies. Tomorrow, sunny with a high of 25. Overnight, we have a low of 15 with a 40% chance of showers. And Saturday, a high of 19 with a 60% chance of rain. Overnight, we have a low of 13 with a 30% chance of showers. And that's your Skywards weather. I'm Antonia Altabonte.
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1: Another 2026 Blues Fest artist right there, Miles Smith. It's Mix 98.5. If you're heading down tonight, weather looks beautiful for it. Tyler Childers, or is it Childers? Sorry, not a big name. I don't know. But I'm watching his videos. Wow, he's good. It's like alternative country. I know there's a lot of people that just go down not knowing some of the artists and just keep an open mind. I think you're going to love them. Also, the Sheepdogs on the stage. If you're heading down to Blues Fest tonight, have a great evening.

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4: Your highway's right now a little bit of a mess. I am seeing an ongoing crash eastbound on the 417 at Carling. Multiple collisions on the 174 eastbound, one at Montreal Road, and one on the way into Cumberland. And if you are headed westbound on the 417, expect delays at Nicholas as we are still dealing with that ongoing collision as well. We are seeing a crash at Heron Road just before Colonel By causing delays. And just a heads up that the Keechee-Zipan-McCann Parkway does remain closed from about Parkdale all the way through to Booth as Blues Fest continues tonight. We are dealing with some heavy volume at the Champlain Bridge. All other bridges are moving well. This summer, get outside and commute the fun way. 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And that's the latest traffic. I'm Dan Tashiro.
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5: Smoke from wildfires in northwestern Ontario have moved into Ottawa, so the air is smoky. Overnight tonight, we have a low of 14 with clear skies. Tomorrow, sunny with a high of 25. Overnight, we have a low of 15 with a 40% chance of showers. And Saturday, a high of 19 with a 60% chance of rain. Overnight, we have a low of 13 with a 30% chance of showers. And that's your Skywards weather. I'm Antonia Altavante.
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1: Great throwbacks like Counting Crows and the hits of today like Post Malone coming up in a second. This is Mix. Post Malone just signed on to a very big gig. He's going to be performing at the closing ceremonies for the World Cup game Sunday, Spain versus Argentina. Billions watching worldwide. Post Malone, good luck. No pressure.

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What do you think? Have the flowers had enough rain this year? This is Mix 98.5. We get a break from the rain tonight, supposedly, but you never know this year. Be a nice night for Blues Fest, nice night to hit the patios, nice night to go watch some women's soccer. That's what I'm going to be doing with my friend Ray. We're going to go check out a Rapids

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0: 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Traffic.
2: Eastbound 417 at Carling, I am seeing an ongoing crash. There's also an ongoing crash westbound on the Queensway at Nicholas causing delays. In town, we are seeing some delays westbound on West Hunt Club just before Woodruff because of an ongoing crash. We're also dealing with an ongoing crash at Carling and the Keechee-Zibi-McCann Parkway. Speaking of the Keechee-Zibi-McCann Parkway, that looks like it is fully closed between about Parkdale and Booth as Ottawa Blues Fest continues tonight. As for your bridges on the way into Gatineau, expect some slowdowns at the Champlain Bridge. 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And that's the latest traffic. I'm Dan Tashiro.
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3: Smoke from wildfires in northwestern Ontario have moved into Ottawa, so the air is smoky. Overnight tonight, we have a low of 14 with clear skies. Tomorrow, sunny with a high of 25. Overnight, we have a low of 15 with a 40% chance of showers. And Saturday, a high of 19 with a 60% chance of rain. Overnight, we have a low of 13 with a 30% chance of showers. And that's your Skywards weather. I'm Antonia Altavante.
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0: 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Traffic.
1: On the Queensway westbound, it looks like we're dealing with a crash just by Nicholas. Expect delays from the split. And we're dealing with another crash, Queensway westbound through Parkdale. And the Queensway eastbound is stop and go from Woodruff to Parkdale. Other than that, we're dealing with heavy delays right now on the Champlain Bridge and towards Gatineau. The Keechee's EV Mecan is also closed off from Parkdale to about Wellington Street. Hertz Rent-A-Car keeps you moving. 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And that's the latest traffic. I'm Antonia Altabonte.
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1: Smoke from wildfires in northwestern Ontario have moved into Ottawa, so the air is smoky. Overnight tonight, we have a low of 14 with clear skies. Tomorrow, sunny with a high of 25. Overnight, we have a low of 15 with a 40% chance of showers. And Saturday, a high of 19 with a 60% chance.

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3: 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You'd come over and you'd stay the night. 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